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1: Hey, Hobbleman, hey, Dapper Dan. 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

0: 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Hope you're well this morning. 7:48. Don't forget, after the 8 o'clock update, we have the feature artist. We'll reveal who that is right after the 8 o'clock update on the Sounds of MacArthur 100.3.
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